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planet is getting hotter, people are getting colder. I'm in the mirror yanking gray hairs, I'm getting older. Now that I measure time in the eyes of my daughter, I'm starting to realize how quick shit really flies. Just to be alive and feel the vibes, the real high, peeling back the layers of our shielded lives in real time. Not to be sentimental, trying to center the mental, still trying to write the words but now without paper and pencil. It's in my fingertips, screen full of fingerprints, with nights blacker than the onyx in my pinky ring. Aiming for an ever widening dream horizon with less hazy departures and more keen

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1: No, it was like.

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0: Hello and welcome to this On Rotation special with your host Julia and my guest Esther. I'm a member of the K103 music editorial team as of this fall, and today I'm joined by my London bestie Esther, who literally just flew in a few hours ago.
1: Hell yeah.
0: Yeah, welcome to Gothenburg. We've known each other for something like 8 years now, but I have no idea what music you listen to apart from Bruce Springsteen, so I thought we'd get to know each other a little bit. How does that sound?
1: Great, can't wait.
0: Okay, so the premise for the show is that we have both chosen a defining track from each decade of our lives, and we're just gonna take turn and share our story. Are you ready?
1: I'm ready.
0: Okay, I'll go first. Before we dive in, I just want to give you a heads up that we will be playing only some snippets of some of the songs so that we can pack in as much music as possible and go through our 8 decades of life. So, close your eyes. Imagine we're in Copenhagen. It's in the late 90s, early noughties. And as an amateur dancer, I'm making all these choreographies and forcing everyone to watch me perform to Boom Boom Boom Boom by Venga Boys.

0: so bizarre to think that I was like 7 singing about wanting a boy in my room.
1: Boom, boom.
0: Spending the night together. But hey, haven't we all? No?
1: I guess so, yeah.
0: Okay, what did you do then?
1: So I'm from Sheffield in the north of England. And I think much of my early music taste was defined by my parents and what they used to play. We used to go camping every year in Norfolk, and it was a really long drive from Sheffield, and we'd be playing CDs in the car. So my song is one of those car favourites. This is Marlene by Kevin Coyne.

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1: Okay, we are going to move on to our second decade of our lives.
2: 10.
1: well, 10 plus. And I went from an amateur dancer to dreaming of being a professional dancer, preferably a backup dancer for Beyoncé. So I was still doing a lot of choreographies and forcing people to watch them, but it was just a little bit more professional. And one of the songs I had a lot of choreographies to was Stronger by Kanye West.

0: News bulletins every hour, covering the university world here in Gothenburg.
1: What a classic. That was actually the first concert I ever went to. It was Kanye West graduation tour in Sheffield.
2: Woo!
1: I always thought I was the coolest kid.
2: I can't believe he came to Sheffield.
1: So random. Mm-hmm. It was my best friend. It was her birthday. She has excellent music taste. Shout out Ella. Took us out all out for her birthday to see Kanye West. My song from that era, I guess also was I was developing my own music taste away from my parents and their eclectic collection. Mm. And this was the era of the Bluetooth, the Sony Ericsson Walkman flip phone with Bluetooth. So I was getting all my music from my friends. We'd get the bus home from school and we'd Bluetooth music to each other. And I remember I had the worst phone out of everyone and it would take the whole bus journey to send me a song. So I only had two songs on my phone. And one of them was Day and Night by Kid Cudi.

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1: Right, we move in to my third decade, which for me is when I met Esther.
2: Finally.
1: Hey. And this was in Glasgow, where we were both living at the time. And there was a lot of dancing in Glasgow as well, but I was now back to the amateur level of dancing, which happened mostly in the club.
2: Under the influence.
1: Mm-hmm. And we were chatting about this earlier, because I couldn't remember what the classic tunes were when we went out. And neither could Esther, actually.
2: So no. All that techno blends into one.
1: Exactly. We came to the conclusion that it was more about the vibes than the tunes. So I have chosen a track that for me sums up the vibes. And it is Love is Free, the original mix with Robin and La Bagatelle Magique and Maluka.

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1: Right, Esther, what was your third decade like, which isn't over yet, but very soon?
2: I know, I've got less than 2 weeks to enjoy it. I've picked a song also from the Glasgow era. I studied at Glasgow School of Art, so did Jules.
1: Hey, shout out to GSA. Not.
2: And this is a song that I was introduced to there. And then I revisited later in my 20s, and I listen to this band all the time. This is The Lean Over by Life Without Buildings.
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1: Right, we are now, or I am now, in my fourth decade, which sounds bizarre because it makes it sound like I've turned 40, which I really haven't. I'm 32. But I wanted to share with you guys what I hope to be the soundtrack of my fourth decade, which, to those of you that know me, comes as no shock. It's Robin's new track, Dopamine.

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1: I don't know about you, Esther, but I feel like our fourth decade is going to be good.
2: Yeah. I hope so.
1: Yes. It's been so nice to get to know you a little bit better and to show parts of me that you probably didn't know
2: about.
1: I'm
2: not just
1: either.
2: A Bruce Springsteen fan. I've got depth.
1: Yeah. Wild. Yeah, it's been such a pleasure to have you on the show, and thanks for everyone listening. And now, Esther, I wonder if you want to take us out with your soundtrack for your fourth decade, which is coming in quick, hot and fast.
2: In two weeks. It's happening.
1: What you got?
2: Well, Julia, thanks for having me. Or should I say tack?
1: Tack.
2: It's been a pleasure to be on the radio for the first time. My song for the next decade is an oldie, but it's a goodie. This is Proud Mary by Tina Turner.
1: Let's go.
3: You know, every now and then, I think you might like to hear something from us. Nice and easy. There's just one thing.
4: Job down in the city.
3: You see, we never, ever do nothing.
4: Working for the man.
3: Nice.
4: Every night and
3: easy.
4: Day.
3: We always
4: but
3: do
4: it. Never lost
3: nice.
4: One minute
3: and rough.
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3: but we're going to take the beginning of this song and do it easy.
4: Big wheel, keep
3: but then we're
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3: Rough.
4: Proud Mary,
3: it's the way we
4: keep
3: do.
4: On burning.
3: Proud Mary. And we're rolling. Ooh, rolling. Ooh, rolling on the river. 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

white mountaineering when you were still wearing Patagonia. I saw a dead man in ammonia in the city of Babylonia. Everything is reeking of ammonia. Curse this recurring rain every Tuesday morning. This time is usually pouring. The streets are empty conversations, but everything from grief to use a couture. Back when you used to call me, getting bruised from falling. Was a blessed life to a cursed mind. Looking back, do you remember your first time? Brain fried like calamari outside Bassiani, and the sky keeps on spinning like a turbine, yeah. In memoriam of all the girls around my heart, yeah. Couldn't see me crying in the dark room. I see you like the lobby's pictures, really. Got me falling off the bar stool like it was a cartoon. Resting bitch face, more like bitching rest face. And I just wish for the best case. They're busy trying to catch the next wave. Believe you me, I can see right through them like an x-ray. Sting like a butterfly, dance like a bee. And state of things, they just happen to be. Yeah, right, I'm happy for you. Are you happy for me? Have to be. Oh, you're not, actually. Break the fourth wall like a line of K. I'm okay, at least what I like to say, yeah.

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green cancer, no big blood haps, and no more Philly drugs. 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There's two Noahs on the ark, and that's why everyone is gay. I'm not a war profiteer. I'm not a war profiteer.

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Some of us didn't make it, we all still think about you sometimes. 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Drinking on a weekend.

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We wanted to grow up so quickly, turn back time, would we want that again? 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How's things? How's the family, partner and kids? What's the gossip? What have I missed? How's life been in general since last time I saw you? Always been there, wrong or right, I support you. Don't worry about missing my calls or replying to messages a couple days later, cause sometimes I can't talk to still someone I make time to talk to. 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Come replace my lifelong mate. 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Safe. Kids no more, is this still about what it was back then? Drinking on a weekend, told

0: Welcome back to Disco Kaputt. I have the great honor to welcome a new guest today in the radio studio, and it's no one less than Yosuke Tsuga from Tokyo. Hi, Yosuke.
1: Hi. Gross.
0: How are you?
1: I'm good, yeah.
0: You're here in Gothenburg for a rather intensive weekend, so to say. You've been here for a couple of days now.
1: Yeah.
0: Also to organize an event, which we both have been part of last Friday. It was called Echo and Exchange, about bringing people from different parts of the world together. You representing Japan and Tokyo, and we had also some guests from Detroit visiting us that evening, playing music together with us. How maybe to go back to the roots, to your roots, so to say. How did you come in contact with Scandinavia and Sweden in the first place? What's your connection to Sweden and Scandinavia?
1: I'm born in close to Tokyo, and I've been to the university very close to my house, and we had a very much Swedish exchange student in my master course, and I then started to learn that what's the kind of country in and also that have some getting nice friend, and of course that they are so much interested in coming to Japan again, and many times they and back and forth, and it's a very nice experience. And then I started to go to Sweden, Sweden again, and many times, and getting contacted with broader context I can get. And then I started to, very randomly, I had some project in the Swedish embassy in Tokyo. And then the embassy is kind of some meeting point from Sweden. And I'm every time invited as some introducing the Japanese architects or something. And that's kind of things. And to Scandinavia.
0: Okay. Because your profession, obviously, as you just said, you're an architect. That's how you, through the embassy, that's how you got in contact with Sweden and Scandinavia. Where do you see, from your personal perspective, where does your work as an architect get inspired by music and sound culture?
1: I don't actually like sports or something. I'm not that good at anything about sports, but I have a brother, and he is started to play music, and so I am getting interested in that kind of music, and so, and also that the music is very much it's very related to the how to construct the structure or something, and how manage that the time, and so it's very much, I feel very much inspired. It's not, of course, that's not a direct connection, but it's very much inspired each other, I guess. And also that I was so much interested in that after the jazz. I was in the jazz club in a university, and I was playing the drums there, and is a very improvisation of jazz is very inspired, because it's need to react to the people at the same time. And also that's very much reading the audience something. It's so very much the improvisation is very much inspired by me, and so that can be related to some how to think about the architecture and the space and how to connect to the people or something like this.
0: That sounds really, really interesting. And also, later on, we're going to talk about other projects you're involved in concerning the use of public space and how to interact and improvise life with people and the environment. But before we do that, we might go back to your fantastic Kaputt playlist you brought to us. today. The next, we've just been listening to a great hip hop act called Cornelius.
1: Cornelius, yes.
0: With the song Mic Check, which was really interesting. And now we go to an artist called Rovo.
1: Yeah.
0: So let's listen to that and then talk more about your project and the selection of music you brought to the studio today.
1: Yeah.

0: You're still listening to Disco Kaputt with my guest Yosuke Tsuga, and we're grooving together through this Sunday afternoon. And I will leave it a little bit in the background, this very nice drum groove. Yosuke, what's the name of this band and the song, and what is it all about, this drum?
1: This is epic. Yeah, drum, so this artist is called Robo, and they are very much interesting that have twin drums and so very technical drums in every time, and they started to have something spacey things. It's very ambiguous word to explain, but it's just for some interesting spacey atmosphere they want to call. And it's not like usual, but it's a little bit twin drums, so it's have some reacted to each other and changing the rhythm at going to the end. It's totally different from the beginning or something. Quite interesting. That's because I'm very much learning about this kind of technique and a multi rhythms or something. Mm-hmm. It's very this is the kind of I'm very much interested in.
0: And is this something you are exploring yourself when you've been playing with your group as a student? Is this kind of drum patterns, is this something you were exploring together in this group?
1: But it's our group is mainly jazz drum, a jazz club, so we need to play the jazz. But it's sometimes it's we can be just fun for playing these kind of things it's not that's that we not that we played in the club.
0: And the band Robo, is this a Japanese band? From Tokyo as well.
1: I think so.
0: You have seen them playing live?
1: Yes. So nice.
0: How was the experience?
1: Yeah, it's quite nice. It's and also that they have we had the live in outside and in because of the Tokyo station, and it's quite exposed to the park and getting sometimes rain, but it's everyone very much interested in only instrument, but it's very much groove and.
0: It's very it's heavily groove based. It's very hypnotic kind of psychedelic spacey sound, as you said.
1: And also that there's the main person is electric violin, and also that's very much unexpected sounds that he can play, and so very it's very experimental. Yeah. But it's can be nice to some dancing. It's very nice rhythm they have. Yeah. I guess.
0: And being a drummer yourself, this very typical rhythm instrument, is rhythm something you're looking for when you're exploring new music or trying to find new music? Is rhythm something you're seeking out for first?
1: Yeah, I like that's kind of unexpected rhythm in this because I'm very much a little bit boring about just to have some even rhythm. I'm getting boring. That's I found I would play that kind of songs after, but I'm so much inspired by that the one drummer. He is called Akira Sotoyama. He is very much nice person to going to the Africa, Middle Africa, and get some playing with the locals and with conga or some jambe or something. And he told me I was in his class and just learning about he's a kind of jazz drummer, but he is so much don't like that he is the jazz drummer. He is kind of just using drums as a rhythm, and And then Japanese music education is so much, everything in a theory, and it's not for play, not for fun.
0: Is it more like a conventional or traditional?
1: Yes. So my this is kind of almost all world, but has this kind of education. But he is also the bored to the to kind of playing just only for following the theory, and he he found that African Middle Africa the rhythm is so much different from the Western music theory, and it's not like depressing or something. It's more like for dancing or something. It's going up or something. Mm-hmm. It's not
0: more
1: not
0: upbeat.
1: And so it's that kind of feeling is very hard to train, hard to manage that. And so he told me so much, but I can't do this. This is very much, I'm so contaminated. That's kind of, that's Japanese or just normal.
0: So
1: this is my interest for exploring this kind of rhythm.
0: Are you familiar, or have you ever played traditional Japanese drums as well? There are different Japanese percussion and drum instruments. I'm thinking of these kinds of instruments used also together with koto music. Is this something you ever tried to play? Have you played this ever?
1: I'm just only playing some very normal drums and I was in brass band in high school, and that's a brass band, of course. That's there's some many types of instruments there, and there's no people for on some people need to share that the instrument and three or four people and playing 10 or something. It's more instrument we need to play, and so this is a kind of interesting. It's not only the drums. It's we can just play the other things at the same time. It's like a triangle. Many things I did. This is kind of basic practice I did.
0: Are you also into? I'm thinking of there in the 80s and also a little bit before that. There are a number of Japanese fusion jazz bands. Like there are some famous examples like Cassiopeia, who are also these kind of bands are also like exploring different rhythms and a bit more experimental, spacey in this typical 80s kind of jazz sound. Is this something you're interested in as well?
1: Yes. And Cassiopeia and also that T Square is now very famous at that time. And we played some tunes by brass band or something. And it's quite inspired at the beginning, but it's a little bit, I want to explore more experimental things. It's kind of that's the fusion jazz. It's very already decided everything.
0: Yeah. Mm-hmm. That's true. Also following its own conventions, maybe. And speaking of these particular determined spaces and genres, like in music or like. It seems like in your Hill Robot project, which you are doing together with Samuel Michelson from Gothenburg, this project is also about exploring spaces and crossing spaces, going crossing borders, literally speaking as well. Could you tell our listeners a little bit more about this project and what's it about and how it came about and all that?
1: The Hiroba project is coming from some research between the public space between Japan and Sweden, this project we started to just because it's the public space in Japan is very much like already commercial park or something, and it's also at the other side it's just for some government park or something. And we found now Japanese young architects is going to have some interesting concept of publicness, I guess. And they started their own public space with the interesting local client. And I'm very much inspired as kind of how to create the private public, private or initiated public space. I think this is very unique in Japan. And we don't so much trust the government, unfortunately, but it's they are so much trusting the people surrounding. So this is a kind of nice way to have some nice future or public space in the future in Japan. So and also that's there's also at the same time that Sweden has been very much the opposite, I guess. And so I just want to have inspired, can these researches can be inspired by each other.
0: Mm-hmm. Mm-hmm. And how does it work in to give an example? Is it like the use of a? Is it a that people are covering or claiming an unused space, and then they are like vitalizing this space, or how does it work? Or is it like you go to, as you mentioned, a commercial park and use it in your own way? Or how does the Hiroba, if you would define it, what is it exactly, that the process of using the space?
1: For example, that's a very interesting story from the ceramic town in Nagasaki, and they have always have some annual ceramic event in the park and by the municipality, and but it's a little bit annoying to have some every time have some confirmation of someone, and so need to follow these rules, but it's not happened in the event or something. It's very annoying to, and also that's taking time to get permission or something, and so they realize they have their own space, and they can make some small shops, and they can make some park by themselves. And so this is a kind of, of course, this is not denying the local culture, but it's maybe adding some more their own public space, using their own land.
0: Mm. Yeah. Creating their own space on their own terms, so to say. Oh, very interesting. And you are, as you said, you're an architect. You're also very much involved into cross-cultural research.
1: Yeah.
0: And also when it comes to this public space project, what is it you? How do you combine your interest in the use of public spaces within the Soundbridge project?
1: Yeah.
0: What's your approach here?
1: In this few years, we were so much researching and to get so much nice input already. And so now in the phase of output now, I think. And so now we are making the movies and the homepages and maybe have some event in the future. And this is kind of our phase now. And so this is... of course, that we have some exhibitions or something, and to explore this kind of topics more. But it's maybe we can. I already said I was kind of some music background, and so Göteborg is also that have very big some music culture here, and it's very nice to follow our original interest to create some more our own project. And sometimes it can be related to the public space. We can decide where to and how to connect, and it's kind of many possibilities this is not the direct connection to the public space, but that we can create new types of publicness using some cross culture, and we can use some Zoom or some Teams and online tools. We can connect very easily now. And so this is so much inspired by each other. And then we can have some different types of public space in, yeah. Like we had the, yeah, me and the Klaus and Samuel and the other, the Detroit, they have, we had some fusion of music and the culture with Vietnam, and I served the ramen from, yeah, from Japan, and so it maybe can be very much inspired each other. It's not only showing the music. Can be have some stories in
0: storytelling through food and social get-togethers. You mean?
1: Yes.
0: Yes. Before we talk more about the social aspect and you're interested in connecting also in your work as an architect, I would like to go back to your great playlist and play another song. Here on the list there's an artist called Ua.
1: Yeah.
0: The name of the song is in Japanese. What's it called?
1: Skato no suna.
0: And what does it mean?
1: The sound in the skirt.
0: The sound in the
1: sand.
0: In the sand.
1: Sound in the skirt.
0: Ah, sand in the skirt. Yeah. Okay. Yeah. Let's listen to this track and then talk more about your project.
1: Yeah.
0: You're listening to Disco Kaput with my special guest from Japan, Yosuke Tsuga. Enjoy.

0: You're listening to Disco Kaputt with Yosuke Tsuga in the studio today. We're listening to a great selection of mostly drum-orientated, percussion-orientated, drum-based music from Japan. Thank you very much, Yosuke, for this very, very nice piece of music. And you just told me while we were listening that it was also from the same... The drummer you have met, Akira
1: Sotoyama.
0: Sotoyama, mm. That he's playing in this track. Very, very nice. Speaking of music and musical expression, I know that you happened to express yourself yesterday evening at the karaoke bar in Gothenburg.
1: Oh, yeah.
0: what was the song you were singing yesterday at this karaoke bar?
1: Aerosmith.
0: and what was the name of this song?
1: I forgot the name of the song, but it's the famous movie. What's the name? Armageddon.
0: Armageddon.
1: What was the name of that? Yeah, very famous song.
0: Very famous rock ballad. Yeah.
1: Yes.
0: Do you sing karaoke a lot?
1: Yes.
0: In Tokyo.
1: Yes. Almost once in a month or something. It's
0: really.
1: Yeah. It's not that every week, but it's fun to sing actually. And I want to see that the karaoke scene in Göteborg. I don't know if this is the best place to see, but what is the name of the...
0: I think you've been to Westerhus.
1: Westerhus,
0: yeah. I think it's a really nice karaoke place with lots of...

0: in a row. So, yeah, I asked the lady to change that song, and that's why I was just saying that.
1: And you told me that you got that people were coming up to you and congratulating you to your singing style.
0: Yes. Yeah, I know. Maybe it's everyone. Yeah, very much impressed. That's why where you come from, and so a little bit. Maybe I'm kind of good singer, I guess. Maybe and so everyone can get kind of interested in, and so just asked me that where are you practicing or something. And so
1: great! You left your marks in Gothenburg. Yeah. It sounds like the Gothenburg and karaoke scene. That's very nice to hear. I have not been there, but I'm looking forward to take the chance next time we see each other again to definitely go to karaoke bar either in Tokyo or Gothenburg. I'm looking forward to that.
0: Yeah, and so that's we in Japan is karaoke is kind of we can have each rooms and for the group, and we can sing the by in a group. But it's this here is very much exposed to everyone and a little bit. Everyone can hesitate to sing, but I feel yesterday that's the place best host. It's kind of very much talking so much and it's very loud and it's a very very fun, exciting place. But I found. Some people, it's not good singer, but they are not hesitating to go into the stage.
1: Yeah.
0: And so, everyone doesn't expect that every time good singer, it's need to be fun to be there and to see the audience and communicate to each other. It's kind of nice because it's in Japan, maybe it's if we have the same setting in Japan. It's everyone should be the good singer because we are so much famous culture of karaoke, and so it's very kind of bad to create that kind of communication between the audience not good at singing or something.
1: Mm.
0: So I felt a very nice feeling actually that in Sweden it's not the quality of the music, but it's that music is kind of some tools to communicate for everyone.
1: That's true. Yeah.
0: Yeah. So maybe this is a kind of I can maybe introduce the project of sound which we are doing now.
1: This would be really nice to implement a karaoke scene within the Soundbridge project. This would be really fun to do, actually. And I think you're definitely right. It's this kind of setting is making it more accessible. As you said, it's more about the communication between the audience and the person singing, more about the shared fun experience, and maybe not so much about the quality of the song. How it is performed. Yeah, that's very true. I think in Gothenburg you can also find these karaoke places with your own booth where you as a group can go in, and it's a closed room where you can sing. But you have like the bar you've been yesterday. You have these public karaoke places where you can just enter a stage and sing in front of anybody who is happens to be in the room. That's very true. And this leads me back to your work as an architect and researcher and designer as well. Your interest in communication and in involvement of audiences, involvement of people and surroundings, how does it relate to your own work as an architect? How do you incorporate this approach into your own work as an architect?
0: I'm very much interested in that, how to involve the people surrounding. And for example, that I did the project in Shibetsu, the North Japan, and that's one of the collaborator for our Soundbridge project. And I made

0: The co-working space there, but it's only, yeah, it's 8,000 people or something living there, and so it's not huge, huge place. But it's co-working. I was expected to make the co-working space, but it's who it's the people to use that space. It's maybe we can make the space for working, but it's not. Maybe I thought it's not useful for every time. So we decided, I decided to have some big kitchen in front of the co-working space facing to the street. And this kitchen can be used many types of events. And this is very much exposed to the street. Not like a kitchen in the edge of the buildings and hide it.
1: In the back or something. Yeah.
0: So need to be in exposed. And that area is very much nice culture. Every year, people can get eat salmon. One piece of fish. A big piece of salmon.
1: Yeah,
0: a big piece of salmon.
1: Because Shibitsu is very famous for producing salmon.
0: Yes,
1: right?
0: Yes. So people can get the salmon for every year. But it's not everyone can slice the fish. So that area is used as some communication between the fisherman comes and just to teach how to slice the fish. We had very much intended that's the kind of the behavior will happen because it's always the culture existed in the areas. Yeah,
1: so because this town Shibitsu and there's a lot of fishermen. There's salmon is produced there. It's on the north eastern part of
0: Hokkaido. Yeah,
1: it's very much dominated, maybe, so to say, by the fishing culture and fishing industry as well.
0: So that's the kind of some I really want to do. Just only creating the space and the architecture, and then I sometimes architects step back from the buildings and no connection after the completion of the buildings or space. So I really want to have some connection after the project has finished.
1: Because you've been visiting the place several times after you have finished the project.
0: Yes. So I really want to see what's our intention of the space can be used in the real behavior of the people and this is kind of
1: explains my it's a very great answer to my question of how you use this these tools of communication and connection. Is this something you try to implement in every architectural work you do, to make these establish spaces and places and buildings where people can connect, and also you as an architect have the possibility to reconnect to this project? Is this always the intention?
0: Of course, that's the project. It's depending on the client, of course. That's now very much the client, our client is kind of very interested in this kind of that's how to make some communities, it's depending on the client, of course. That's a little bit hard to continue in next project in the same way.
1: And speaking of food, you mentioned before you've been making a lot of food for the event we had on Friday, and cooking is obviously something you're very interested in, right?
0: Yeah.
1: Food and food culture.
0: Yeah.
1: What do you think? What kind of role does food and the design of places where people can meet and eat and socialize around food and the making of food? How important is this in your work as an architect?
0: Yeah. Well, it's not every time they're related to the architecture, but it's that I always thinking about the network surrounding the architecture. If the food is important, maybe we should bring into the architecture. But the other thing, sometimes the other things can be important in to the buildings. We need to find out which is the important to create the new networks.
1: So it's not necessarily food.
0: No, not necessarily in the food, but in the local, that's the Shibetsu town. It's maybe very much related to the food production. But it's from Tokyo perspective of Tokyo, it's very hard to know that which area and what kind of process of food or something it's. But we can see there and directly what kind of the production has been there, and this is nice to see that how our life has been connected in a network. Yeah, so I'm very much interested in understanding this is so much full of unknown networks we have, so need to explore in to making the architecture. It's not only just to that space.
1: It's about the networking and connections, building the connections. Very interesting. I'm looking at the clock and the time is running, unfortunately. I would love to talk much more to you and listen to your music. Maybe we should play the next song on your list. Which one is it you want to play?
0: I think number 8.
1: Number 8?
0: Yeah. That is a very cozy song, but it's very nice breathing drum with only breathing can create the drums.
1: That sounds very interesting.
0: Yes,
1: thank you very much, Yosuke.
0: Thank you.
1: Let's breathe all together through this drum sounds.
0: Yeah.

0: as I said, time is running. Thank you very much, Yosuke.
1: Thank you.
0: For being part of the program today. Yeah, you're listening to Disco Kaputi. Thank you, Yosuke.
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2: 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For tonight's show, I have invited John Johnson, the House Mouse Johnson. We're gonna offer you some electronic music, some house. Let's enjoy.

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1: I need to travel one time. 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
2: You know what I'm saying? 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

0: 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But right now, with my nigga, he about to play some exclusive shit.
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Yeah. I heard him ask when the real coming. I'm just here to try to make him feel something, heal something. I'm just here to try to bring the medicine. Feeling better than I ever been. Doors open, you can let him in. Let him settle in. Now let's begin.

0: take it center stage. 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Doors open, you can let them in, let them settle in. Now let's begin.
1: Let's begin.
0: Feeling like them sacrifices paying off and now we taking off again. Feeling like the realest, feeling like I'm in the world that's feeling all pretend. You can either pay the price or pay it twice, ain't no bargain in. Said if you're scared, then

White mountaineering when you were still wearing Patagonia. I saw a dead man in ammonia. In the city of Babylonia, everything is reeking of ammonia. Cursed is recurring rain every Tuesday morning. This time is usually pouring. The streets are empty, conversations, but everything from grief to use a couture back when you used to call me. Getting bruised from falling. What's a blessed life to a cursed mind? Looking back, do you remember your first time? Brain fried like calamari outside Bassiani. And the sky keeps on spinning like a turbine, yeah. In memoriam of all the girls around my heart room. Couldn't see me crying in the dark room. I see you like the love is pictures, really. Got me falling off the bar stool like it was a cartoon. Resting bitch face, more like bitching rest face. And I just wish for the best case. They're busy trying to catch the next wave. Believe you me, I can see right through them like an x-ray. Sting like a butterfly, dance like a bee. And state of things, they just happen to be. Yeah, right, I'm happy for you. Are you happy for me? Have to be. Oh, you're not, actually. Break the fourth wall like a line of K. I'm okay, at least what I like to say, yeah.

the chain when you fall from the ceiling. Which foot you gon' put for the billing, man? All this cash in the villains. Fuck yeah, I be greedy, need a bag for the hell of it. For the game, when you rapping or you selling shit. Time to be testing and don't care about intelligence. Yeah.

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2: Polygon Dwana Land is the music show where we explore a new genre, feeling or style of music in each episode. 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